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She is going to be performing at the Midland Theater in Kansas City July 21st. It's new music from Paris Jackson on the B-side.

My name is Todd, the host of the B-Side on 102.3 BXR. His new album, Philadelphia's Been Good to Me, is out now. He'll be playing the Sovereign in St. Louis in November. It's Kurt Vile. His latest is Chance to Bleed. It's on the B-Side on 102.3 BXR.

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Their seventh studio album, House of Mirrors, is out now. This song is actually based on the bass player's grandfather, who was a welterweight boxing champion in Alabama. It's called The Welterweight from All Them Witches. It's on the B-side on 1023 BXR. Must

0: They played Rose Park last year. That is the latest from Bridget Calls Me Baby. I Can Take the Sun Out of the Sky. It is on the B-side on 102.3 BXR. They are going to be heading out on tour across the U.S., U.K., and Europe later this year in support of their sophomore album, Irreversible. Speaking of tours, Santana is going to be playing the Hollywood Casino Amphitheater in St. Louis, and we have got your chance to win tickets starting tomorrow morning with Mo Lewis. It's only going to be happening during Mo Lewis's show, so be listening for your chance to call in to win Santana tickets with 102.3 BXR.
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1: 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This time a track from the new album from Taj Mahal and the Phantom Blues Band. Billy Price, featuring the Billy Price Band, have a new track for us as well. Mike Golden, another new one from his latest album. Australia's Annie Piper will be our Bluebloods guest this time, way back to 1970 for music from Grand Funk Railroad. And we begin our show this time with live music from the Rolling Stones. Stones.

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Well, sometimes it takes a while for your music to be released. Recorded back in 2010 and just out. Music from Taj Mahal and the Phantom Blues Band. It's your voodoo working on Blues Deluxe. The new album is Time. And way back to 1969 for a lot of people's, well, at least one of their favorite live albums. Get your ya-ya's out. Of course, the Rolling Stones and a song all about the Midnight Rambler. I'm Dave Johnson with the Best in Blues. Every week here on Blues Deluxe, we've got the new album from a guy who used to handle vocals for Roy Buchanan back in the early 70s, Billy Price. The new album is from Billy Price, featuring the Billy Price Band. It is entitled Random Madness. Here is Exit Strategy.

0: It happens to me once a month when the bills come due. Mike Golden from his new album While I Can on Blues Deluxe, and Billy Price featuring the Billy Price Band from their new one Random Madness and Exit Strategy. I'm Dave Johnson with the best in blues. 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
0: It's Blue Bloods time on Blues Deluxe. 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That is Annie Piper. Her new album is called Men Are Like Potato Chips. You can figure that out for yourself. Here is Annie Piper and Cactus Girl.

0: some people might argue it's a little counterproductive to play a song entitled I Don't Have to Sing the Blues on Blues Deluxe, but we're happy to do it when it's Grand Funk Railroad, back from 1970s Closer to Home. And Australia's Annie Piper is our Blue Bloods guest this time from her new album, Mineral Like Potato Chips. I don't think we've ever had an album with that title before. And a song entitled Cactus Girl. 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Find Annie's track. You'll find a link to a site where you can find out more about her and her band. And let those folks know you heard them on Blues Deluxe. As we turn things over to Texas' own Clay Melton.
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0: tell you, it's hard to believe the album turned 60 years old this year. Fresh Cream, of course, Cream themselves, and their rendition of Cat's Squirrel on Blues Deluxe, and Texas' own Clay Melton from his 2022 release, Live in Texas, and Excuses. I'm Dave Johnson with the Best in Blues. 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
8: Recent survey conducted by Common Sense Media found one-third of teenagers prefer AI companions over humans for serious conversations. There's a term for that: social offloading. And experts we talked to warned that this habit could be stunting emotional growth, leaving an already isolated generation who came of age during the pandemic even less prepared for the messiness of human interaction. Sure, AI can help you polish whatever it is you're looking to say, but that's not very human, right? It's the messiness that makes our interactions with each other so real. It's also what makes them so validating, help us to develop our confidence, our voice, our deep bonds with each other. Psychiatrists we talked to encouraged turning to family or friends when you're struggling to express yourself. They are keen to help. I'm Dr. Sanjay Gupta, helping you live a better life.
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0: Blues for you and everyone, every week, right here on Blues Deluxe. 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

0: If you're a fan of the Jimi Hendrix Experience, I would definitely recommend the new album from Imani Burnham. It's called Roots and Wings, There Is Lovers Till They Die, and a brand new track from the Tedeschi Trucks Band, those Grammy Award winners, of course. The new album is called Future Soul, and we heard Shout Out. I'm Dave Johnson with the Best in Blues. This is Blues Deluxe.
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Closing our show this time with the music of Lee Baker Jr., better known as Lonnie Brooks. That is from his deluxe edition, one of the live tracks you'll find on that. 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
1: Here's my final serenade. 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Here's my credit card and keys, and the reason I won't find peace. 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
4: A better life with Dr. Sanjay Gupta.
5: Making sure your kids get enough sleep. It's one of the most important things you can do for them as a parent, and yet it's often overlooked. Not only does sleep in the early years set the stage for mental and physical health, it also creates the foundation for how one sleeps later in life. That's according to the National Sleep Foundation. Now, that organization recommends 14 to 17 hours a night for newborns, 12 to 15 for infants, 11 to 14 for toddlers, 10 to 13 for preschoolers, and 9 to 11 for school-aged children. When it's age appropriate, start by talking to your kids about why sleep is important. It helps their body grow, helps their brains learn, helps their mood stay steady. Don't underestimate the importance of a routine. You can even narrate what you're doing step by step to help them along the way. I'm Dr. Sanjay Gupta, helping you live a better life.
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3: A better life with Dr. Sanjay Gupta.
4: People have started using AI for all sorts of things, but I cannot think of an area where the stakes are higher than your health. First of all, I'll tell you this. I know doctors who have cracked some seemingly impossible cases with the help of AI, so it can be a powerful tool. But AI can also hallucinate, provide bad advice, and be just as confident when it does that. If you do decide to plug any personal medical information into one of these chatbots, you should know that while the companies that created them have robust privacy protections in place, they are not bound by HIPAA, like your healthcare provider is. Whatever the advice presented to you, take it with a degree of healthy skepticism. Always get a second opinion. And remember, if you ever experience concerning symptoms, skip the AI consult and head straight to the ER. I'm Dr. Sanjay Gupta, helping you live a better life.
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0: 1023 BXR, the police and message in a bottle. All right, it's Monday morning, and right now 70 degrees. Get your forecast from Beth in just a moment. News headlines from David Gaines as well, but an interesting weekend weather-wise. Lots of rain and maybe more on the way. We are under a flood watch and a flood warning until 7 o'clock this morning. So if you drive up on some standing water, do not drive through it. Remember, just stop, turn around. The water might rise quickly and trap you. So be careful out there. Again, a flood watch, flood warning in effect until 7 o'clock this morning, and more rain possibly on the way. Let's check the holidays for today. Monday, June 8th. Today is Bounty Day. It's, International Day of Action for Elephants in Zoos. It's National Name Your Poison Day, Best Friends Day. It's also Thomas Paine Day. Today is World Brain Tumor Day, World Oceans Day, Love Your Burial Ground Week, Meet a Mate Week, National Automotive Services Professional Week. It is National Email Week, National Little League Week. It's Pet Wedding Week this week. National Scoot to School Week, Right of Way Professionals Week, and Vision Rehabilitation Week. And as always, you celebrate as you see fit, if you can find something in there to celebrate. I've got your forecast coming up. 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
15: 83 for the day today. Mostly cloudy skies. Isolated showers are possible through the afternoon. Winds are out of the south and west, 5 to 15 miles an hour. Mostly cloudy overnight tonight. A few isolated showers again with temperatures in the lower 70s. A few rain chances possible early Tuesday morning. Tuesday afternoon, hot and humid with highs in the 90s.
16: With your KOMU 8 First Alert forecast, I'm meteorologist Beth Finello on 102.3 BXR.
0: All right, thanks. Wet, 70 degrees. 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

0: 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All right, more BXR music on the way. 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
11: A better life with Dr. Sanjay Gupta.
12: Have you ever noticed that you mostly breathe through one nostril at a time? Even when you're not sick, even when your allergies aren't bothering you. The body actually switches the dominant nostril as frequently as every 2 hours while we're awake. That's according to Adam Taylor, an anatomy professor at Lancaster University in the UK. This alternating cycle is automatic It's regulated subconsciously by the hypothalamus in the brain, he said. Your body does this to give each nostril a chance to rest and repair, so they don't get too dried out, which could make it easier for pathogens and inflammation to cause damage. Now, Taylor also said, studies suggest the left nostril may be more dominant, and when the right nostril is dominant, the body is in a more alert or even stressed state. Who knew? Pretty fascinating stuff. I'm Dr. Sanjay Gupta, helping you live a better life.
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0: 1023 BX, our death cab for cutie and riptides. All right, 1 hour from right now, we are going to give away some Santana tickets. Santana and the Doobie Brothers are at the Hollywood Casino Amphitheater on June 20th. 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I'm going to ask you to call the station and name a Santana album, any of their studio albums. I'll even accept one of their live albums. But if you name one, then you'll win the Santana tickets. Now, here's the thing. As the week goes along, you can't name an album that somebody else has already named. So it's got to be a new name, new album, or we'll move on to the next caller. So again, Santana tickets up for grabs an hour from right now. 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
13: How often do you stop to wonder whether you should share something that's revealing? Maybe even embarrassing, with a partner, a friend, or even your boss? In her new book called Revealing, the underrated power of oversharing, behavioral scientist Leslie John says doing just that can help you deepen relationships that are vital to your life. We need people to trust us in order to get things like love, friendship, and career success. That's what she told us. When you make yourself vulnerable by revealing something sensitive, it does make other people trust you. In turn, when you ask someone to reveal something about themselves, showing that interest will generally lead someone to like you more. Why? Because people like to be asked about themselves, she says. It also signals that they are discriminating and choosy, but in a good way. I'm Dr. Sanjay Gupta, helping you live a better life.
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16: 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Missouri's roads, bridges, and transportation systems now have a new long-term roadmap. The Missouri Highways and Transportation Commission approving the State Department of Transportation's 2026 Long-Range Transportation Plan. The plan helps guide how Missouri looks at future needs, including road conditions, bridge repairs, freight movement, rail, safety, traffic patterns, and emerging technology. MoDOT said public input helped shape the final version of the plan, gathering feedback from customers and planning organizations across the state. It also updates alongside MoDOT's state freight and rail plan, which focuses on Missouri's freight and passenger rail systems. That updated plan is expected to be posted on MoDOT's website in the coming months. Drone flight restrictions around Arrowhead Stadium and the National World War I Museum in Kansas City will apply on dates throughout June and July due to the FIFA World Cup events. The U.S. government established temporary flight restrictions around World Cup stadiums, festivals, and other events meant to protect fans and players from security threats and related incidents. The FAA worked on the restrictions in coordination with the Department of Homeland Security and the Department of Justice. On World Cup match day, all aircraft operations, including drones, will be prohibited within a 3 nautical mile radius and up to 30,000 feet above ground level around certain stadiums and event spaces. Flying in the restricted area is a federal crime and can result in fines up to $100,000, up to 1 year in prison, and the seizure of the drone used. That's a look at BXR News. I'm David Gaines.
17: 83 for the day today. Mostly cloudy skies. Isolated showers are possible through the afternoon. Winds are out of the south and west, 5 to 15 miles an hour. Mostly cloudy overnight tonight. A few isolated showers again with temperatures in the lower 70s. A few rain chances possible early Tuesday morning. Tuesday afternoon, hot and humid with highs in the 90s.
18: With your KOMU 8 First Alert forecast, I'm meteorologist Beth Finello on 102.3 BXR.
0: All right, thanks, Beth. 70 degrees right now. In sports, the Cardinals swept the Reds over the weekend. They won yesterday 5-3. The Royals took 2 out of 3 from the Twins. They won yesterday 6-5. Both teams are off today. NBA Finals, it's Game 3 tonight at 7:30. The Knicks and the Spurs. Knicks up 2 games to none. And that's sports.

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0: somehow. 1023 BXR, Monday morning. Your forecast coming up in just a moment. Beth has the details. If you're looking for something fun to do tonight, Bobby Shower's band is playing down at Cooper's tonight. Also, Booksmart, great movie, playing over at Ragtag this evening at 6 o'clock. And Eagle Knoll has a junior golf academy. Yeah, the kids are out of school. So it's from 10 until noon, and it's going to be for 15 years old and younger, actually. Learn how to play golf, 10 till noon, $125 for members, $150 for non-members. Lunch is provided as well. That's down at Eagle Knoll. Coming back, we've got your forecast for the rest of today. We do have a flood warning in effect, so be aware of that. Also, music on the way from Sugar Ray and Buffalo Traffic Jam.
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11: A Better Life with Dr. Sanjay Gupta.
12: Breast cancer is the most common cancer among women in the world. And according to a new study out of the University of Washington School of Medicine, an estimated 3.5 million cases a year are expected by 2050. Now, the good news is we've gotten so much better at screening, earlier detection, and cutting-edge treatments in many countries, including here in the United States. But even here in America, black women have a death rate from breast cancer that is 40% higher than white women, a disparity that exists despite our world-class treatment infrastructure. So what can you do to lower your risk? Eat less red meat? Try your best to manage your blood sugar and your weight? Exercise is really important. Cut back on drinking, quit smoking. And remember this, you should start getting mammograms. At what age? 40. That's when you should start. I'm Dr. Sanjay Gupta, helping you live a better life.
13: AB3 for the day today. Mostly cloudy skies. Isolated showers are possible through the afternoon. Winds are out of the south and west, 5 to 15 miles an hour. Mostly cloudy overnight tonight. A few isolated showers again with temperatures in the lower 70s. A few rain chances possible early Tuesday morning. Tuesday afternoon, hot and humid with highs in the 90s.
14: With your KOMU 8 First Alert forecast, I'm meteorologist Beth Finello on 102.3 BXR.
15: And thanks, Beth. 70 degrees, Buffalo traffic jam as promised. Here's Fool's Gold on 102.3 BXR.

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1023 BXR, where we have concert tickets. Man, do we have concert tickets. I got Dave Matthews Band tickets we're going to give away in just a moment. Santana tickets later on this hour. Here's Maggie Rogers. And Don't Forget Me on 1023 BXR.

0: 1023 BXR, Brass in Pocket from the Pretenders. All right, concert tickets. I told you, we've got them and giving them away this morning. Dave Matthews Band in Kansas City going to be playing the new Morton Amphitheater on Wednesday, June 24th. So it's coming up, and it's the first time Dave has been back in Kansas City in 10 years. 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So this morning, text Dave to 573-874-1023. Again, this morning's word is Dave. Text it to 573-874-1023. We'll draw another winner to...
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0: 1023 BXR. That is music from The Strokes, Going Shopping. And it is Monday morning. I've got your forecast coming up, news headlines as well in just a little bit, and look at sports. But right now, I'm giving away tickets for Santana. Santana on a tour this summer. They're playing in St. Louis and they're playing in Kansas City. I've got tickets for both shows. And the way we're going to do it is we're going to do a little trivia question on the phone right now. So 874-1023 is the number. We're going to go live here with you if you call in. And if you can name a Santana album for me, I'm going to give you your choice of tickets for either the St. Louis or the Kansas City show. Again, 874-1023. If you can name one of those Santana albums, then you'll get your tickets for you and a friend. Again, playing in St. Louis at the Hollywood Casino Amphitheater on June 20th and playing at the Morton Amphitheater in Kansas City on August 26th. So if you're interested in either of those tickets, give me a call, 874-1023. If you know a Santana album, you're going to win. And here's the thing, though. Tomorrow, we're going to give away tickets again for Santana, and you can't use the same album. So whatever album is identified this morning cannot be used again. 1023BXR, you are in the air. Who is this? Ramona? Ramona, yes. Can you name a Santana album for me?
1: Supernatural.
0: Supernatural, absolutely. Great album from back in the late 90s, early 2000s. Fantastic, Ramona. I've got tickets for you for St. Louis for the Santana show on June 20th or Kansas City on August 26th. What are you thinking? All right. Hang on the line. We'll get your information, and we'll get those tickets to you. The forecast coming up in just a moment. News headlines, too.
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16: With a look at BXR News, I'm David Gaines. Missouri's roads, bridges, and transportation systems now have a new long-term roadmap. The Missouri Highways and Transportation Commission approving the State Department of Transportation's 2026 Long-Range Transportation Plan. The plan helps guide how Missouri looks at future needs, including road conditions, bridge repairs, freight movement, rail, safety, traffic patterns, and emerging technology. MoDOT said public input helped shape the final version of the plan, gathering feedback from customers and planning organizations across the state. It also updates alongside MoDOT's state freight and rail plan, which focuses on Missouri's freight and passenger rail systems. That updated plan is expected to be posted on MoDOT's website in the coming months. Drone flight restrictions around Arrowhead Stadium and the National World War I Museum in Kansas City will apply on dates throughout June and July due to the FIFA World Cup events. The U.S. government established temporary flight restrictions around World Cup stadiums, festivals, and other events, meant to protect fans and players from security threats and related incidents. The FAA worked on the restrictions in coordination with the Department of Homeland Security and the Department of Justice. On World Cup match days, all aircraft operations, including drones, will be prohibited within a 3 nautical mile radius and up to 30,000 feet above ground level around certain stadiums and event spaces. Flying in the restricted area is a federal crime and can result in fines up to $100,000, up to 1 year in prison, and the seizure of the drone used. That's a look at BXR News. I'm David Gaines.
17: 83 for the day today. Mostly cloudy skies. Isolated showers are possible through the afternoon. Winds are out of the south and west, 5 to 15 miles an hour. Mostly cloudy overnight tonight. A few isolated showers again with temperatures in the lower 70s. A few rain chances possible early Tuesday morning. Tuesday afternoon, hot and humid with highs in the 90s.
18: With your KOMU 8 First Alert forecast, I'm meteorologist Beth Finello on 102.3 BXR.
0: All right, thanks, Beth. 70 degrees right now. In sports, the Cardinals swept the Reds over the weekend. They won yesterday 5-3. Royals took 2 out of 3 from the Twins. They won yesterday 6-5. Both teams are off today. And the NBA Finals continues tonight. Game 3, 7:30 tip. The Knicks hosting the Spurs. Knicks are up 2 games to none. And that's sports.

Story. With the 102.3 BXR Music News, I'm Simon Rose. Things got heated during a Black Crowes show in Tampa, Florida on Sunday night. And of course, it was all down to politics. It happened when a picture of the band's crow mascot dressed as Uncle Sam appeared on the big screen, and some people in the audience started chanting USA. Lead singer Chris Robinson said, quote, "Thanks for the geography lesson. I don't know what you have to be so proud of right now." That's when some people started booing and even leaving the show. Robinson added, "For those of you booing us, some of us are not afraid, and we most assuredly are not ignorant." 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With the Music News, I'm Simon Rose on 102.3 KBXR Columbia, a Cumulus station.

0: 1023 BX are the Killers and When You Were Young. Well, the news is breaking this morning, and you can believe it or not, but Taylor Swift and Travis Kelce are apparently going to get married at Madison Square Garden. Multiple sources are reporting, and one said, quote, everyone's been sworn to secrecy, but apparently, you know, not everybody adhered to that swearing in. But the alleged wedding date is Friday, July 3rd, and sources say that it's a highly secure infrastructure, and that's why they chose Madison Square Garden. And it does look like Madison Square Garden doesn't have any events booked from June 29th through July 6th. So there could be some truth to those reports. Madison Square Garden, the wedding of Taylor Swift and Travis Kelce. Our forecast coming up, and Modern English is next.
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7: A better life with Dr. Sanjay Gupta.
8: People have started using AI for all sorts of things, but I cannot think of an area where the stakes are higher than your health. First of all, I'll tell you this. I know doctors who have cracked some seemingly impossible cases with the help of AI, so it can be a powerful tool. But AI can also hallucinate, provide bad advice, and be just as confident when it does that. If you do decide to plug any personal medical information into one of these chatbots, you should know that while the companies that created them have robust privacy protections in place, they are not bound by HIPAA, like your healthcare provider is. Whatever the advice presented to you, take it with a degree of healthy skepticism. Always get a second opinion. And remember, if you ever experience concerning symptoms, skip the AI consult and head straight to the ER. I'm Dr. Sanjay Gupta, helping you live a better life.
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16: 83 for the day today. Mostly cloudy skies. Isolated showers are possible through the afternoon. Winds are out of the south and west, 5 to 15 miles an hour. Mostly cloudy overnight tonight. A few isolated showers again with temperatures in the lower 70s. A few rain chances possible early Tuesday morning. Tuesday afternoon, hot and humid with highs in the 90s.
17: With your KOMU 8 First Alert forecast, I'm meteorologist Beth Finello on 102.3 BXR.
0: Thanks, Beth. 70 degrees right now. 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
1: 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Here's Big Head Todd and the Monsters. They've been in studio with us a couple times. 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

0: 1023 BXR, where we are giving away more concert tickets this week. Of course, those Dave Matthews Band tickets. You can text Dave to 573-874-1023. Dave coming to Kansas City for the first time in 10 years. And so we've got tickets and giving them away this morning. Also, we'll give away some tickets for the Santana show. There's more coming up. Of course, Fruit Bats at Rose Park. Congratulations to everybody who won tickets for Fruit Bats last week. I get a chance to see them perform their first performance after their new album drops, The Landfill, coming up here on June 17th. So we've always got tickets on sale on our website as well. 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

0: 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All right, the Workday Express awaits. 102 minutes of nonstop music. 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A nonstop set that will start with the record company after this.
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They played our 14th birthday party at the Blue Note. What a show that was. Picking Dragon's Pockets is the name of their new one. 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

0: The Cure on 102.3 BXR. Robert Smith from The Cure is keeping busy these days. He just helped Olivia Rodrigo drop a new song. Yeah, she collaborated with him. She brought him out on stage at Coachella, and everyone wondered if it was a one-time thing or if there's more. But yeah, new music from Olivia Rodrigo will be connected to The Cure forever in history. I don't know. It's weird, but I love it.
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0: 1023 BXR, your KOMU-8 first alert forecast. We had some scattered thunderstorms this morning. We're still under a flood watch around parts of mid-Missouri, but we should be a bit more dry as we head through the afternoon, a high of 83 today. More showers are possible overnight tonight, dropping down to 72. It'll be mostly sunny and hotter tomorrow, more humid too, with a high of 90 on your Tuesday. Right now, though, 76 in mid-Missouri, and here's Lord Huron on 102.3 BXR.

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0: 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I love saying that because I always love the new stuff I hear from him. Miles Smith has a new album out this summer called My Mess, My Heart, My Life. And basically, he said he turned his therapy sessions into a debut album. That was what he did before. This time he's opening up his hearts in different ways, and I love it. I love it so much. 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
16: A better life with Dr. Sanjay Gupta.
17: How often do you stop to wonder whether you should share something that's revealing, maybe even embarrassing, with a partner, a friend, or even your boss? In her new book called Revealing, The Underrated Power of Oversharing, behavioral scientist Leslie John says doing just that can help you deepen relationships that are vital to your life. We need people to trust us in order to get things like love, friendship, and career success. That's what she told us. When you make yourself vulnerable by revealing something sensitive, it does make other people trust you. In turn, when you ask someone to reveal something about themselves, showing that interest will generally lead someone to like you more. Why? Because people like to be asked about themselves, she says. It also signals that they are discriminating and choosy, but in a good way. I'm Dr. Sanjay Gupta, helping you live a better life.
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9: Breast cancer is the most common cancer among women in the world. And according to a new study out of the University of Washington School of Medicine, an estimated 3.5 million cases a year are expected by 2050. Now, the good news is we've gotten so much better at screening, earlier detection, and cutting-edge treatments in many countries, including here in the United States. But even here in America, Black women have a death rate from breast cancer that is 40% higher than white women, a disparity that exists despite our world-class treatment infrastructure. So what can you do to lower your risk? Eat less red meat? Try your best to manage your blood sugar and your weight? Exercise is really important. Cut back on drinking, quit smoking. And remember this, you should start getting mammograms. At what age? 40. That's when you should start. I'm Dr. Sanjay Gupta, helping you live a better life.
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0: 102.3 BXR, your KOMU 8 First Alert forecast. Chances for some scattered thunderstorms throughout the day, though mostly dry this afternoon, a high of 83. More showers possible overnight tonight, 72. Got to leave us with a little bit more before we have a nice, sunny, hot day tomorrow, humid and 90 for your Tuesday. It's 76 right now. Chances, like I said, for scattered showers around mid-Missouri. Here's Muse on BXR.

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0: 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I had a weird experience because I'm kind of a hermit. I go to bed early because I get up early for radio stuff. And over the weekend, I went out and saw a movie and got out of the movie and it was still light out, which I go, oh, yeah, that makes sense because we're almost to mid-June, which is, you know, when the time gets longer and longer, which means, oh, we're almost to July. And yeah, I got a note this morning to talk about Fire in the Sky. It is coming up in Colombia. It is our annual 4th of July celebration, and it'll be here sooner than you think. It's presented by the Cosmo Club and Columbia Insurance Group at Stevens Lake Park on Independence Day. It's not just the fireworks. They've got live entertainment and great local music, plus kids' activities, food trucks, street performers. That all starts at 6:30. The fireworks at 9:15. 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
22: How often do you stop to wonder whether you should share something that's revealing, maybe even embarrassing, with a partner, a friend, or even your boss? In her new book called Revealing, The Underrated Power of Oversharing, behavioral scientist Leslie John says doing just that can help you deepen relationships that are vital to your life. We need people to trust us in order to get things like love, friendship, and career success. That's what she told us. When you make yourself vulnerable by revealing something sensitive, it does make other people trust you. In turn, when you ask someone to reveal something about themselves, showing that interest will generally lead someone to like you more. Why? Because people like to be asked about themselves, she says. It also signals that they are discriminating and choosy, but in a good way. I'm Dr. Sanjay Gupta, helping you live a better life.
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Maybe it's this one. It's newer. Here's Buffalo Traffic Jam and Fool's Gold.

0: 1023 BXR. Green Day's still staying busy. They're like wrapping up a tour. I think they are possibly working on new music, but Billy Joe Armstrong is going to be busy this fall. His other band, Pinhead Gunpowder, announced their North American tour dates for October and November. They're hitting, you know, all the stops, Minneapolis, Chicago. I haven't seen if they're hitting Kansas City or St. Louis yet, but that could be a good one. Have you ever seen them? They had an album out in 2024 called Unt. Billy, it's not his only side gig. He also has a band called The Cover-Ups, where they only do cover songs and do, like, surprise shows. Do you like it when someone from your favorite band has a side project, or do you think it's just a distraction to your favorite band putting out more new music?
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6: A Better Life with Dr. Sanjay Gupta.
7: Breast cancer is the most common cancer among women in the world. And according to a new study out of the University of Washington School of Medicine, an estimated 3.5 million cases a year are expected by 2050. Now, the good news is we've gotten so much better at screening, earlier detection, and cutting-edge treatments in many countries, including here in the United States. But even here in America, Black women have a death rate from breast cancer that is 40% higher than white women, a disparity that exists despite our world-class treatment infrastructure. So what can you do to lower your risk? Eat less red meat? Try your best to manage your blood sugar and your weight? Exercise is really important. Cut back on drinking, quit smoking. And remember this, you should start getting mammograms. At what age? 40. That's when you should start. I'm Dr. Sanjay Gupta, helping you live a better life.
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0: 1023 BXR, your KOMU8 First Alert forecast. We continue to be on a flood watch around mid-Missouri. Scattered showers are still likely, though will be drier this afternoon than this morning, a high of 83. A little more rain possible overnight, down to 72. It'll be mostly sunny and hotter tomorrow. Pretty humid, too, with a high of 90. We're at 78 right now. And we're back to the music. New stuff from Hiss, Golden Messenger. 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

0: 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Hey, it's Emily. Hope you're having a good Monday so far. Simon's in the studio next. He's sure to make your afternoon fly by with long stretches of music and, of course, that wonderful British accent. He just sounds so good on the air. And he'll have another chance for you to win tickets to see Dave Matthews Band in Kansas City, the first time in a decade, and at a brand new music venue. Sounds like a pretty good show. 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The morning show is going to be great, too. And I'll be back tomorrow. 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
8: Making sure your kids get enough sleep. It's one of the most important things you can do for them as a parent, and yet it's often overlooked. Not only does sleep in the early years set the stage for mental and physical health, it also creates the foundation for how one sleeps later in life. That's according to the National Sleep Foundation. Now, that organization recommends 14 to 17 hours a night for newborns, 12 to 15 for infants, 11 to 14 for toddlers, 10 to 13 for preschoolers, and 9 to 11 for school-aged children. When it's age appropriate, start by talking to your kids about why sleep is important. It helps their body grow, helps their brains learn, helps their mood stay steady. Don't underestimate the importance of a routine. You can even narrate what you're doing step by step to help them along the way. I'm Dr. Sanjay Gupta, helping you live a better life.
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0: 1023 BXR. 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
0: The KOMU 8 first alert forecast looking like this. Well, as we head on through the rest of the day today, chance of showers and thunderstorms continuing, low 80s, upper 80s, mostly cloudy for tomorrow. Here's Matchbox 20 on 102.3 BXR.

0: 1023 BXR. Gautier, Somebody I Used to Know. Massive hit for Gautier. Well, longer than I care to think about. Now, before that, Great Divide, Noah Kahan here on 1023 BXR. Big week, right? World Cup starts Thursday. Are you ready? Okay. Well, I am. With trepidation and worry. That's how you go into every World Cup when your team's up. But, you know, well, hopefully it goes off well. There's been a lot of stories. I'm still hanging out, holding out for cheap tickets to suddenly flood the market after FIFA's money grab here over the last year or so. We'll see if it happens. Fingers crossed. The song that comes up next will no doubt be ringing around a bunch of stadiums over the next few weeks. It's the White Stripes, Seven Nation Army next.
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9: A Better Life with Dr. Sanjay Gupta.
10: 20 years ago, the average attention span was about 2.5 minutes. Today, it's just 47 seconds. Pretty disconcerting. That's according to new research out of UC Irvine. But really, this isn't our fault, at least not entirely. We can blame technology and the world around us. Attention, it turns out, is not an unlimited resource. You only have so much of it to give. Start paying more attention to what times of the day you seem to be at your mental peak. Try to knock out the more complicated stuff during that time. It's also important to take breaks every so often so you can more easily lock in when you're trying to concentrate. One expert said, even trying to visualize where you want to end your day with everything all wrapped up or with tons left to do, that can act as a real motivator. I'm Dr. Sanjay Gupta, helping you live a better life.
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1023 BXR, going back quite a few years now into our history. 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

0: It is, of course, the Smashing Pumpkins, a 1979 from Melancholy and the Infinite Sadness, and the new album from Death Cab for Cutie is I Built You a Tower. Really good song, that. It's called Riptides, here on 102.3 BXR. Coming up, I've got that new one from Sam Fender and Olivia Dean, a song that was named one of the songs of the summer. I think it was by Rolling Stone magazine, but we'll get to it. And it's Lumineers next.
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0: The KOMU 8 First Alert Forecast, 80s today, chance of showers continuing. And then tomorrow we're actually in the upper 80s with a bunch of cloud as well for Tuesday. Here's Lumineers on 102.3 BXR.

0: It is apparently one of the songs of the summer, as I was mentioning earlier. It's Sam Fender with Olivia Dean, the English singer-songwriters, both in their own respect and own right. And Sam Fender was the winner of British Mercury Music Prize last year. And that's called Rain Me In. And it is new here on 102.3 BXR. Austin's Black Pumas and Fire, that's next.
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Yeah, it's brand new music from Beck here on 102.3 BXR, a song that he released, well, by all accounts, somewhat unexpectedly at the end of April. It's called Ride Lonesome, and Beck out on tour as well. And that tour brings him to the Uptown Theatre on October the 4th. Tickets are on sale now, with it being at the Uptown, which is a great place to see a band, but I would imagine it will sell out relatively rapidly. But there are still tickets kicking around at the moment. Here's MGMT Kids on 102.3 BXR.

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0: Going all the way back to their 94 album, Throwing Copper. That's Live and Lightning Crashes. A couple of the guys from the band were Studio X guests as well back in the day when they played, as I recall, at the Hearns Fieldhouse. But now it's all got kind of, there's a lot of legal stuff going on, right? Between some of the members of the band. It's all got a little bit ugly, sadly. Anyway, so it's nice to just think about the 90s, right? When everybody was getting along. It's Foster the People next.
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16: Have you ever noticed that you mostly breathe through one nostril at a time? Even when you're not sick, even when your allergies aren't bothering you. The body actually switches the dominant nostril as frequently as every 2 hours while we're awake. That's according to Adam Taylor, an anatomy professor at Lancaster University in the UK. This alternating cycle is automatic. It's regulated subconsciously by the hypothalamus and the brain, he said. Your body does this to give each nostril a chance to rest and repair so they don't get too dried out, which could make it easier for pathogens and inflammation to cause damage. Now, Taylor also said studies suggest the left nostril may be more dominant, and when the right nostril is dominant, the body is in a more alert or even stressed state. Who knew? Pretty fascinating stuff. I'm Dr. Sanjay Gupta, helping you live a better life.
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0: The KOMU 8 First Alert Forecast. Well, by tonight, we're dropping down into the 60s. Still might be a shower or two possible. Tomorrow, upper 80s, mostly cloudy day for Tuesday. 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

0: Lucy Dacus on 102.3 BXR. It is new from Lucy. It's a song called Planting Tomatoes. But that song was initially actually released as a Record Store Day exclusive back on April the 18th. Now more widely available. Excellent stuff. And it's good to hear her back in such fine form. It's Lucy Dacus here on 102.3 BXR. It's lovely. The Banned and Broken next.
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7: Have you ever noticed that you mostly breathe through one nostril at a time? Even when you're not sick, even when your allergies aren't bothering you. The body actually switches the dominant nostril as frequently as every 2 hours while we're awake. That's according to Adam Taylor, an anatomy professor at Lancaster University in the UK. This alternating cycle is automatic. It's regulated subconsciously by the hypothalamus in the brain, he said. Your body does this to give each nostril a chance to rest and repair so they don't get too dried out, which could make it easier for pathogens and inflammation to cause damage. Now, Taylor also said studies suggest the left nostril may be more dominant, and when the right nostril is dominant, the body is in a more alert or even stressed state. Who knew? Pretty fascinating stuff. I'm Dr. Sanjay Gupta, helping you live a better life.
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The new album from Casey Musgraves, Middle of Nowhere, is getting a lot of critical acclaim from that album. 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

0: Amy Winehouse, Rehab on 102.3 BXR. And before that, Black Rose from Pound of Feathers. It is called Pharmacy Chronicles here on 102.3 BXR. Coming up at 6, I've got new music from Paris Jackson, no less, who, you know, with her musical career, has actually been working with people, the likes of Andy Hall from Manchester Orchestra. But I've got new music from her. That'll be at 6 on What's New for Dinner. Right now, though, the Dave Matthews Band back in Kansas City, or they will be back in Kansas City at the new Morton Amphitheatre on Wednesday, June 24th. Not that far away, just a couple of weeks away. I'm reliably informed by the DMB fans around here that it's the first time they've been back in Kansas City for around 10 years. How would you like to win a ticket? Well, just text the word MADMAN, MADMAN to 573-874-1023. MADMAN, 573-874-1023. Your chance to win tickets to see Dave Matthews and the band back in Kansas City after a decade hiatus, no less. Coming up, that new one from The Stones, and Bob Marley's next.
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11: A better life with Dr. Sanjay Gupta.
12: Have you ever noticed that you mostly breathe through one nostril at a time? Even when you're not sick, even when your allergies aren't bothering you. The body actually switches the dominant nostril as frequently as every 2 hours while we're awake. That's according to Adam Taylor, an anatomy professor at Lancaster University in the UK. This alternating cycle is automatic. It's regulated subconsciously by the hypothalamus and the brain, he said. Your body does this to give each nostril a chance to rest and repair so they don't get too dried out, which could make it easier for pathogens and inflammation to cause damage. Now, Taylor also said studies suggest the left nostril may be more dominant, and when the right nostril is dominant, the body is in a more alert or even stressed state. Who knew? Pretty fascinating stuff. I'm Dr. Sanjay Gupta, helping you live a better life.
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0: The KOMU 8 First Alert Forecast. Cloudy night tonight, still a chance of a shower or two. Upper 80s and a cloudy day ahead of us for Tuesday. It's Bob Marley on 102.3 BXR.

0: Bob Moses is Love Brand New here on 102.3 BXR. And right before that, the Rolling Stones. In the Stars is the name of it. And it's from the forthcoming new album from the Stones, which is called Foreign Tongue. Still doing it. Absolutely amazing, isn't it, really? We're back with more BXR music and the Sublime after this.
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0: It's 6 o'clock and time for BXR's What's New for Dinner on 102.3 KBXR Columbia, Jefferson City, a Cumulus station. And here's what's new for dinner tonight.
1: Tonight, we've got new music from, yes, Michael Jackson's daughter, no less, Paris Jackson, who has plunged headlong into a musical career. And her sound is probably not what you'd expect. It is kind of, as you're about to hear from this song, a little grungy. And as I said, she's teamed up before with the likes of Andy Hall from Manchester Orchestra. And this song, which is called Teenage Drama, she co-wrote with Linda Perry, no less, remember, from Four Non-Blondes. It's the second single from her forthcoming full album project. It's called Teenage Drama. This is Paris Jackson. It's What's New for Dinner tonight on 102.3 BXR.

So what's new for dinner tonight on 102.3 BXR? Paris Jackson. Not bad at all, right? So the song is called Teenage Drama, co-written by Linda Perry, no less. And it's what's new for dinner tonight on 102.3 BXR. Here's Cannons. 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

1023 BXR, the Prolific Goose are back with a new album, Big Modern. 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

0: Stephen Sanchez, Sweet Love, here on 102.3 BXR as we head on into this Monday evening on 102.3 BXR. And coming up, I'll bring you something from that much-awaited debut album from Buffalo Traffic Jam. The album is Pictures of You. Fool's Gold's coming up after a bit of Foo Fighters. They're next.
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19: A better life with Dr. Sanjay Gupta.
20: 20 years ago, the average attention span was about 2.5 minutes. Today, it's just 47 seconds. Pretty disconcerting. That's according to new research out of UC Irvine. But really, this isn't our fault, at least not entirely. We can blame technology and the world around us. Attention, it turns out, is not an unlimited resource. You only have so much of it to give. Start paying more attention to what times of the day you seem to be at your mental peak. Try to knock out the more complicated stuff during that time. It's also important to take breaks every so often so you can more easily lock in when you're trying to concentrate. One expert said, even trying to visualize where you want to end your day with everything all wrapped up or with tons left to do. That can act as a real motivator. I'm Dr. Sanjay Gupta, helping you live a better life.
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0: The KOMU 8 First Alert Forecast looking like this. Tonight we're dropping down. It's going to be a warm kind of muggy night, actually, around 70 for a low, and we're into the upper 80s for a high on Tuesday. 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

0: Vampire Weekend. It's Harmony Hall on 102.3 BXR, and I was talking a little bit about Buffalo Traffic Jam, who sold out the Blue Note earlier on this year when they were out on tour. And now that new album, Much Awaited debut album, is here. It's called Pictures of You, the song Fool's Gold from the Bozeman, Montana duo Buffalo Traffic Jam. Coming up, Ramones, Noah Kahan, Beer Badoobie, got some Blackies. Oh, I'm going to throw in some Soundgarden as well, just because I love them. And that's a good reason, is it not? And it's 3:11 next.
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5: We've talked a lot about measles over the past year, but mumps has largely flown under the radar, even though it's been making a bit of a comeback as well. That's because fewer people are getting the MMR vaccine, which stands for measles, mumps, and rubella. The vaccine's been around for decades. It is effective. It is safe. What makes mumps outbreaks difficult to contain is that symptoms usually don't appear for 2 to 3 weeks after someone's been exposed. And that can make it hard to pin down where that exposure took place. And someone who is infected can transmit the virus to someone else before they are symptomatic. If you get sick, which could manifest like a run-of-the-mill respiratory virus or the telltale swelling of your cheeks and jaw, all you can really do at that point is to treat the symptoms and also isolate yourself so you don't infect anyone else. I'm Dr. Sanjay Gupta, helping you live a better life.
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